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1: No way to treat a lady, right? Yeah. No way to treat a lady.
2: No way to treat a lady.
1: No way to treat a lady, right? Yeah.
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song was written by John Lee Hooker for his wife. Her name is Maudie. Every time he has an argument with her, he has to write a new verse to keep her happy. He was over here in London.

Yeah, we'll meet again. I don't know where, and I don't know when, but I do know that we'll meet again some sunny day. So honey, keep on smiling through, just like you always do, till the blue skies drive the dark clouds far away.

howling wind is whistling in the night. My dog is growling in the dark. Something's pulling me outside to ride around in circles.

Go, who holds the secret of medicina leaves and roots, from whom the high priest has learned the wisdom of their application. My child is very ill. If Timilo, the high priest, has gotten the wisdom of his cure from you, then my child will be well again. If not, I will know. No authority.

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There's no solution. It's never been a solution. 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We all know what it is. Build a bridge, shine a light. Build a bridge, shine a light. Build a bridge, shine a light. Build a bridge, shine a light. Build a bridge, shine a light. Build a bridge, shine a light. Make something beautiful. Now cancel all scrap a scribbly crayon on a paper. 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Give it to somebody. I'm not being corny, this shit is real. Live for peace, live for love. Live for peace, live for love. Live for peace, live for love. It's all we got. 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

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Everyone wants love. 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Everyone leaves out no one. And everything besides love is cowardice. You want to be brave, you want to be tough. Peace and love is the toughest, hardest thing you can do. Build a bridge, it's where the courage is. Build a bridge, it's where the courage is. 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Yeah.

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Look at her. Look at her. Look at her. Look at her. Look at her. Look at her. Look at her. Look at her. Look at her. Look at her. Look at her. Look at her. Look at her. Look at her. Look at her. Look at her. Look at her. Look at her. Look at her. Look at her. Look at her. Look at her. Look at her. Look at her. Look at her. Look at her. Look at her. Look at her. Look at her. Look at her. Look at her. Look at her. Look at her. Look at her. Look at her. Look at her. Look at her. Look at her. Look at her. Look at her. Look at her. Look at her. Look at her. Look at her. Look at her. Look at her. Look at her. Look at her. Look at her. Look at her. Look at her. Look at her. Look at her. Look at her. Look at her. Look at her. Look at her. Look at her. Look at her. Look at her. Look at her. Look at her. Look at her. Look at her. Look at her. Look at her. Look at her. Look at her. Look at her. Look at her. Look at her. Look at her. Look at

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Yeah, I just gotta know, babe, because I love you so.

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To make you see how much I love you. Ooh, babe, I thought you understood. Yeah, you gotta make me see

0: you were giving me advice that I seldom ever took, but your head never shook.
1: That's love.
0: Both knowing you were right, never shook a lever right, just gave me that look.
1: That's love.
0: When I had to learn the hard way and you would let me fall, but never did it out of spite.
1: That's love.
0: You told me never burn a bridge if you

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I am a crimson-colored feather, floating because of him. And as I and my

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Earthquakes. 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I'm afraid I'll just hurt it.

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Newspapers on his feet, and his father beats him because he's too tired to beg. He's got 9 brothers and sisters. 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His room costs $2,000 a month. You can believe it, man, it's true. 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No one dreams of being a doctor or a lawyer or anything. They dream of dealing on the dirty boulevard. Give me your hungry, you're tired, you're poor, I'll piss on them. That's what the statue of bigotry says. Your poor huddled masses, let's club them to death and get it over with and just dump them on the boulevard. Get them out on the dirty boulevard. 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They're going down on the dirty boulevard. Going out. Outside, it's a bright night. There's an opera at Lincoln Center. Movie stars arrive by limousine. The Klieg lights shoot up over the skyline of Manhattan, but the lights are out on the mean streets. A small kid stands by the Lincoln Tunnel. He's selling plastic roses for a buck. The traffic's backed up to 39th Street. The TV whores are calling the cops out for a suck. And back at the wheelchair, Pedro sits there dreaming. He's found a book on magic in a garbage can. He looks at the pictures and stares up at the cracked ceiling. At the count of 3, he says, I hope I can disappear and fly, fly away.

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1: This is still Spit Kicker.
0: And what do we put in our music?
1: Art Official Intelligence, or simply AOI.
0: No doubt. And we are still making art that will forever remain official and filled with intelligence.
2: And remember, when it's Posse and Maceo you see, the magic will always remain three.
0: Because that magic is simply daylight.
2: And staying true to that magic hasn't always been easy. Even Dave said,
3: often the real true soldiers just don't get that shine like they should.
0: But tell yourself, I'm staying true to myself. And keep feeling the energy and the vibe so you can keep giving off the right vibrations.
2: Yeah, because there's high stakes being played around the world. And it's understandable to be rooted in the present, not certain of what will happen in the near future.
0: But you know what? Just

0: days that are sunny and calm, as well as stormy. Basically, you gotta learn to balance during sunny storms.
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They follow the light. Don't bow down to new kings. Dead men walking in over checkered steps. Now mess that you can't quite recollect. To the memory of Laura Palmer. The lies get covered by the awkward laughter. The tortured father, the crippled mother. The complex tale of the simple lover. The simple truth, the hidden fact. Up in one eye, Jack's in the hidden booth. I'm in the double R diner. 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Yeah, blander. 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You get caught, you will discard. 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Roadhouse, many leaves, soulless lust. Them Jacques Renault flow, trying to make the guap flow grow. Never thought you got so low. Now it's dark figures in your vision. You can make the fire war with them. A source, small prism. Unknown dimensions, unknown identities. With unknown intentions, it's things that no one don't mention. They just struggle by. The space kinda buzz me out. On that note, Dr. Jacoby. A strange fellow, I'm assuming he's lonely. Driven insane by the town's car throwing me. Strange how everybody looks back knowing me. Still knowing none. It's a place where change don't grow a lot. But the flames from the fire still growing hot. I'm afraid that I dug too deep. Now I'm seeing stuff in my sleeve.